0: page 3121.
1: I had a one this morning at 124th Street and 423rd Avenue. If you need my case, I can probably look it up. But that, and I'll be 1097 back on scene. No need for status checks.
0: Getting word that Toby sent you an email about that. Ten 4 19 0 3.

0: had a 911 abandoned call from 911 staffing at a tower site. No other information.
1: Five two two two nine C. We have arrived at the airport.
2: Okay. 5221 V. I'm. Right now, were you able to make contact with that individual?
0: Negative. It's a 911 only phone, so I can't call it back. It's mapping at a tower site, and we have no previous calls from the number, so it could come in the vicinity.
2: Yeah, of course. Now you can just sign me to close it out. If you have anything further, let me know. Thank you.

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1: 3 on 4, 2 plus, 1 5 on fuel. Be over there, Buffalo.

0: Adam 5. Adam 15 will be 10-15M for unauthorized use. You can run out of 58 triple I.
1: Hi, Julie, Drake 24.
2: Good.
1: Be west side implement 212. Stand by for fleet. George 6124. 5 George 24.
2: Okay.

Bound field approach, right at the 249er with Cadillac XTS, South Dakota, 36 Mike, Sierra 05.

My driver is Lucy Fallis. That's Lima, Yankee, Foxtrot, Alpha, Lima, Lima, India, Sierra. Date of birth 1989, 0605.

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1: I will be back out at Josephine Skunks.
2: I mean, route to that 929 South 3rd Street, just make sure that Tammy didn't go back over there.
1: Four 184 issued for speed, 81 and a 6.5.

Spike 3. Have you responded 39365, 132nd Street for a signal 1. Had a second 911 call come in about a vehicle rollover. Three young girls inside of a pickup. The black Chevy. 39365, 132nd Street. Vehicle rollover.

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0: 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I was in route.
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0: 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And what is that location again?
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0: advising on a patient update. Caller stated that everyone was cool and conscious and breathing. There's a first girl injuries as a 14-year-old female having shoulder pain and face has some blood on it. The second female is another 14-year-old female. Her hand is cut up, and the third female is also 14 years old. Didn't see any injuries on that one. All currently conscious and breathing.
1: Three copies.
2: Address of the vehicle.
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4: One V70, do you need assistance, sir?
2: You got somebody close, but I'm just north of west of there, a couple miles.
4: 10-4, I'm on 700 south. I'm just one. Knuckles. Get there.
2: 10-4. Not sure if there is anybody in it or not.
4: Silver.
2: It's going to be East 5th Avenue in Wabe, on the east south side. Down.

0: The 14-year-old females that were in the car, currently everyone's conscious and breathing. The first girl's showing some shoulder pain and there's blood on her face. The second female, whose hand is cut up, and the other female is not showing any injuries at this time.
1: Ten four. I'm just getting in the whisper.
2: 10-4.

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0: Good.
1: There is also a pickup that is parked just behind 320 North 1st Street. Sounds like the suspect, Dana, had gotten out of that vehicle and into the, which is the one in the ditch. Sounds very signal 7, possible concussion is at the residence of 605 East 5th Avenue.
0: Helpful, I'm just getting another grade. Should be there in about 3-4 minutes.

about 1031, please. 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
1: Done for. Is it in city limits of Wabe, or is it in Swim?
0: It's like 605 East 5th Avenue, Wabe.
1: Just a 78. I'm up by Pierpont, so it's going to be a little bit before I get there.

0: Right.
1: Am I correct? There is no one on scene with him as one Victor?
0: I believe there were two separate 557 units going. One is 1097 and one is 45 minutes out.
1: 10-4 if we don't have any contact with them here soon. They're flies and I'll head that way.
0: 10-4. Should do one, Victor.
2: 21. If you don't mind, you're going to be a little bit closer than me. If you want to just start heading that way, just make sure.
1: Triple H, you were cut off. Were you trying to contact me?
2: Go ahead and start heading that way since we haven't had any contact.
1: 10-4.
3: 121-2H, I'm 10-4. I got really bad reception out here. Ambulance is 90. Stepping over her.
2: You can figure out, sir.
1: 10-4, I'll 10-22.

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0: Simple, thank you. 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I think she's just process right now. 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
1: Ernie, I'll be 97.
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1: Yeah, boy. 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County road once.
0: 10-4.

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1: Where they were.

0: 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Sam, John, Paul, 0191.
1: What's your location?
0: It's going to be Highway 12 and Craven Corner.
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1: Go ahead, Manuel.
0: It's going to be a Texas male. Last name, Chavez, Charles, Henry, Adam, Victor, Edward, Zebra. First name, Nathaniel. It's going to be Nora, Adam, Tom, Adam, Nora, Adam, Edward, no middle initial. Date of birth is going to be 05-06-98.
1: Can for one else, can I?

0: Wonderful. I'm not getting that 59 anymore.
1: The OLN is 2635 4929.
0: Number. 1 LS out of Texas, right?
1: 10-4.

0: black cows on 281, about 180th Street, a little bit south of there, standing out in the road with the traffic going past, last seen on the southbound lane.
1: Or that's Delta Front.
0: 10-4.
1: 10-4, we'll have that way.

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1: Over.

0: Aye.
1: Just got a call regarding that bull that's on the highway. They are aware that it's out. Someone is coming to bull and take it home. They are asking if you could just try to keep it off the highway for 5 to 10 minutes while they get there.
2: 10-4.
1: Also, just a 78 for you. I was informed the bull is non-aggressive, so he shouldn't try to do anything.
2: 10-4, so just verifying I can come out and pet it.
1: I don't see why not.
2: Does he have an age?
1: Negative. You might want to look on the ear tag.
2: 10-4.
3: 1-H, if you go to pet said bull and it chases you, please get a video.
2: Do anything less.
3: I appreciate that.

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0: just wanted to speak with one, I guess.
1: Here, I found a document for the, and I need to take a look at the crash scene before I type this up and send it off. Is that okay with you?
2: 10-4. 10-4,
1: and I'll monitor any city calls too, and I'm sure 1V will help too if anything comes out.
2: Of course, thank you.

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0: we got nobody in Unit 6, and they're all standing there talking to Justin.
1: But holler hot or not?
0: I'm not sure. This is Tanker 1 Tolstoy in the yard. Give me a minute.
1: 10-4, thanks, Darren.

this hot wire. 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

0: Go ahead, 1V.
1: It was a 28 that was given by the truck sitting at the apartment complex. Can you read that back to me?

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0: That 28 is going to be 22 Zebra 824.
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0: One. Say, I just got a call from a Doug Block who was reported was a bunch of garbage on 449th south of 135th Street that a driving hazard for people.
1: Yeah, boy. I'll go and check on that.
2: Okay, for a little bit longer.
0: 10-4.

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2: Go ahead.
0: Let me clear the scene. HP-121 is going to be there for a little bit. I'm going to go and look at this suspected other vehicle involved on Suave at the Apex apartment.
2: Denver.

632, holding fire. Justin Penrod, loader. Just in case, we got to break some bales apart. So just in case it goes up in flames.

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I'll leave 97 at the apartments here, North First Ave and Street, 4th Ave.

0: 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Mile marker 188 on 12 with south to go to 63 north 348.
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2: Well, line's going to be 710-6383, Oregon, female. I couldn't get it to come back, but anyone did it worth.

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0: 1078. I believe this is going to be the vehicle she drove. It's going to have some 1080 maybe in it.
1: And four. Four, go down there.
0: Yeah, but I told them the sheriff's office to let them know they're going to have to come get this out of the way. It's right in the middle of the alley. You can't get around it.
1: 10-4.
2: Where did they find it?
1: I will send bullet down to you.
0: Yeah, boy. Just advise them it's a truck with a trailer, and then should just be able to be towed.

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1: Go ahead, 281S.
0: 1028 South Dakota, June 6th, time 5.

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1: Go ahead.
0: 1028 South Dakota, 26 Tom, 27. He's a red 2007 Mercury Milan, registered to a Jesse, middle of F-switch, 16 and 29 are negative. License expires 6/30 of 2026, 10/4.
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0: Checking, did that subject have a cell phone with her? And if with her by ambulance?
1: Negative. She left in the vehicle. I have it with me.
0: Support, thank you.

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1: Go ahead.
0: Are you clear from the patient, or are you by her?
1: I am clear from the patient now.
0: 10-4. Apparently the RO of the vehicle told me that she has a no contact order with the daughter, so just ensure she does not contact her. If she does, obviously we'll have to charge her with that too.
1: 10-4, the patient wasn't when it was medical staff wanting to make sure if she had one, they got it with her property.
0: 10-4. Thank you.
2: 5-2-221-V.
3: Go ahead. I'm going to be remaining on scene, waiting for Bullets to come grab this vehicle. I just said the mother, Daphne Keeble, divulged that $80 was still on her wallet. I also found a fraudulent check inside of the vehicle. It was written by the suspect.
2: 10-4.

0: 1S, LB 10-8.
1: Yeah, I'm fine. I'm going to be in pursuit of a vehicle, 281-12. We're going to be eastbound on 6th Avenue. It's a dirt bike. Male wearing a gray sweatshirt and blue jeans.
2: Adam 5, are you westbound or eastbound on 6?
1: We're just coming up to South 10th Street. Speeds are at 60. Looks like we're turning northbound on 10th Street from 6th Avenue. So, pursue. From 6th and 10th, coming up on 5th Avenue. He's found on 5th Avenue. Still eastbound, 5th Avenue, South 9th Street, took the alley.
3: Wasn't sure if you're direct, but the flight crew's here. Is that going to be an issue?
1: The alley here.
4: I'm going to let the medical professionals make that decision. Anything here can wait.
3: 10-4, they're not here, but they just left the airport.
4: 10-4. Can you just ask the doc if they have the medical records and stuff like that? If it's going to be here, if it's going to be down in Sioux Falls or Fargo.
2: Or 4th and 9th Street, where do I need to go?
1: I'm trying to figure out where I'm at here.
3: Doctor advised they'll be at Sioux Falls.

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1: Fifth Avenue, South 8th Street, I believe, maybe.
2: Fourth Avenue for some underage children who are screaming at a house, standing in a driveway, yelling at each other.
3: One H, you can 1022. I'm here in town. I'll head to that.
4: 10-4.
3: Are you busy? I am en route, bud.

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1: Thank you. My patrol car, on 6th Avenue and South 10th Street, wrecked it right there.

0: Medic 1, can I respond to Wiley Park, 2300 24th Avenue Northwest? Respond with law enforcement for a female, unknown age.
1: 4th Avenue and 5th Avenue Southwest.

0: your friend, though?
1: That was a large group of them.
2: Just took off from 7th and 3rd Southwest and eastbound. Someone cut their lights off and took off. I don't know if they picked anyone up, but Adam 10, I believe those people are involved with this whole group as well.
0: DC-3, I got 2 59s for you.

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0: 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Let's see, motorcycle.
1: A traffic stop call or just an outlift call?
0: Yes, you can have me do the same call.
1: Go for it.

0: Oh, you're busy. When you get a chance, take the next available 1031. We're at the intersection of 6th Avenue, South 10th Street. We'll be going to the impound.
1: 10-4 and 4 motorcycle.
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1: Oh, yeah.
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1: Could I have you check weather for a turnaround flight for South Dakota back to McKinnon? Patient's weight, 100 kilos.
0: I thought I told you to leave that headset on the desk.
2: Someone, 1023. 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

0: 5. It looks like the same group of motorcycles were out there earlier. Meeting up behind Chrysler Center, potentially.
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1: Okay.

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0: 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It's going to be a silver Cadillac. I think it's going to be David 041, 55 David 041.
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0: is that a Keisha Greeley is driving a Saber, possibly intoxicated, seeing her have a alcoholic beverage, throw it out. Advises that she does have a kid inside of her vehicle. This happened about 30, 45 minutes ago from Fever Flats, heading towards Long Hollow.
1: Ten four, still one copy. So we got a 28.
2: Ten four copies.
0: Negative. He did not get the license plate.
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1: You give me 21, please.
2: And 4. 571 1S. I'll be out at Apples for fuel. I'm Phil.
1: 10-4-1-S.

0: 557, it's 557, it's a 78. I was able to find the vehicle on NCIC. 28 is going to be 55 William, 69.
1: Okay.
0: That's one.

0: 2, holding unit 5, 2 aboard, back at the barn.
1: Pepper.

Keep me on the abandoned vehicle, but I'll be 44 on a separate. Two 117th Street with Texas. Sam X-ray George 7562.

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1: Code 4, Petroleum Orient.
0: 10-4-281-S-2253.

0: What do you mean? Any patient update?
1: Negative VRP stated that she witnessed the four-wheeler flip. She does not want to go up to the patient and have any other information for us besides that there was another car that had also left the bar at the time that was behind it.
2: Jennifer, thank you.

Kings, motorcycle accident, currently resting comfortable, alert and oriented, heart rate is 117, blood pressure 135 over 84, respirations 23, 93% room air. Any questions, disposition.

0: 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Vehicle's GOA, Lieutenant Garport.
1: Rotor, there'll be no ambulance required if you're on.
0: Not actually sure, really. Everything's before I put my notes in. 10-4.

0: individual that was on the four-wheeler. He got in a vehicle with someone else, and they have a license plate for that vehicle.
1: Therefore, 521 at Lom.
2: Okay.
0: You add another 20 for me.
2: Good.
0: Union 259.

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0: 10-4, what was your cross streak?

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1: Do you still want the ambulance to continue?
2: South towards Wilmot in a purple four-door sedan, unknown 28 or make model of the vehicle, just that it was a purplish colored vehicle.

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We checked that already. But she still doesn't know where he's at. She let me search the car, and I didn't see him in there.

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0: Gonna be out with a maroon Chevy Silverado, East Castle, No. 28.
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2: 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Sam Adam Union, Edward Robert, first of Peter, off Edward Robert, initial M. Mary, date of birth is 1958, 0930.
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0: 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And then can you add him to 181M's call, please?
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0: Wait, one M. 5210. Yeah.
1: I'm code 4, I sent over to them.

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1: Yeah, I'm saying show me route 75.
2: Thank you.

advised that there are roughly four people in her front yard who've asked them to leave and they refuse. She advised one of them is going to be a Hunter Gray and that all individuals are intoxicated.

0: when you have site report of a possible party having at Olin's construction, the gravel pit, RFU states that there are several cars leaving and entering the gravel pit. Unknown if there is any alcohol there. Unknown if there are any minors there. That the cars that do leave seem to swerve all over the road and speed away.
1: Ten 4 23 44. 1H 1L, what's your 20?
2: Currently south on 281, I don't know, 2 or 3 miles south of the 26 turnoff. Which one's the Olin's one?
3: The one where the barn that's about to cave in on itself. It's a big old gravel pit. It's just before the curves, the second set of curves.
2: 10-4, that's what I thought it was. I just wanted to verify I was at the looking at the right one if I see anything.
4: 1L18, I'm seeing two there in that field right now.
2: Stand for. 1S, do we have a way to contact the owners and see if anyone is supposed to be out there, maybe looking at trespassing?
0: I can see if I can come up with a number. Not sure.
2: Ten 4, I appreciate it.

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1: Or I might have to turn around here. Try to figure out what the font is.

0: descriptions of vehicles leaving that property?
1: Nothing solid. The RFP stated at least one sedan and a SUV, but couldn't give me any solid colors.
0: Dan, for
2: one, there's a vehicle up here. I'm not sure if they cut their lights when I drove by, but if I see them, I'll stop and chat with them.
3: 10-4-5-7-1-1-S. I'll be out on the motorist assist. It's going to be a license plate of South Dakota, Edward 6127, at the entrance of this gravel pit.
1: 10-4-23-48.
2: Oh, I'll see out with one.
1: 10-4.

0: Can you get to 700 North Smith Street? Had staff call and advise that they heard a noise outside of a residence. Said it possibly sounded like animals fighting, but weren't completely sure would like it checked out.
1: Did they advise what side of the building it is on?
0: Negative.
1: Temper, who called?

0: Jennifer. 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
1: Jennifer, thank you.

0: 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He's in the van with them outside of 3-1.
1: Denver.

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0: Semi with a trailer. 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

0: 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Yeah, I'm 13.
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0: I'll be 10-8. Good morning.
1: Do you want me to either stop by and relieve you from Adam 5's traffic stop or go deal with the guy at the jail for that thing that Adam 5 had?
2: Yeah, I'm going to try and break away here in a sec.

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0: Matt, we're going to see if we can find an entrance over here.
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2: 2357. 1H1L, are you at the northmost entrance?
1: To be honest, I don't really know where we are.
2: 10-4, well, the main entrance to that. There's a bunch of signs that say no trespassing. It says all the construction on it. That's the main entrance, and then it wraps around counterclockwise.
0: At the section we were at that said no trespassing, but there wasn't a lot of signs that I seen.
2: 10-4, we're barn?
0: Maybe. Do we need to go up to the barn?
2: Negative. The main entrance is north of the
0: 10-4. Maybe we weren't far enough.
2: I don't know. I'm not there. Where you are.
3: 1L, 1S. We are two or three approaches north of the barn.
2: That sounds like the right approach. Hold on, let me look at your GPS.
3: There are tires out of the ditch out here, but there's no vehicles here. The gates are up on both these ones I've stopped at. Both approaches have had Odin construction sign plus...
1: What a great idea.
3: 1H, 1S. I'm going to head south to this barn and see if I can't just see anybody sitting up here. If you want to check north and see if you can find a different entrance.
0: 10-4. If I'm right, it was supposed to be in a field somewhere, but I don't see any lights or anything out here.
2: 1H, 1L, do you want me to grab the night vision?
0: If you feel like you need it, go ahead.
2: Hey, man, we paid like $900 for that thing. Might as well use it.
0: Don't grab it.
3: 1L, an alternative to that is in my residence, on my gun safe in my office is killer. We can have thermal imaging versus just night vision.
2: 10-4, will your wife be mad if I just walk into your house? 10-4, thermal trumps night vision. I'll run that way.

10-4, I stopped at another approach further south. 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I'm currently on a gravel road headed west just to see if they're in a field behind the barn somewhere.

0: Go ahead, Winnie.
1: I might have a possible entrance, but it looks like there's two ways to enter. If you want to, when you're done there, head to the state side.
2: There's the 78. I may have found a back gate as well. I'm really not. So 1-1-0, I'll be out at 1S, is 42. Break 1S. Where's that monocular again? You're going to walk into that office room that has my gun safe. It's in a Ziploc bag on top of the gun safe. And for that, it's going to be downstairs in the landing between the basement and the stairs. There's a little room on the west side.

0: Norman's instruction, sitting on an approach. Looks like if you just follow that down, you'll get to where you need to be.
1: 10-4, am I moving on the map now?
0: Not yet, we're not that advanced.
2: So I have a burglar alarm at Culver's, 616 South Centennial Street, getting into the back door. And 616 South Centennial Street, Culver's, for a burglar alarm.
1: I will wait for you.
3: Well, I think that thermal should be good to go.
1: We might find a mess if I can get out.
4: I don't know how to use supervisor.

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0: 10-4, I do have a couple TV units on the rough way, too.

0: 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So I'm just 7855.
1: Tom Center, Sioux Falls, fixed wing, back at the airport.
2: Copy at the airport.

Medic 1, please respond to 24 4th Avenue Northwest. For a female who has overloaded her dentures, can't get them out, and she's sitting outside, 24 4th Avenue Northwest.

10 NER, we are approximately 12 minutes out from the helipad, bringing in a 70-year-old male trauma from Miller, South Dakota. Motorcycle, 65 miles per hour, no helmet. He hit a deer. Patient has bilateral fractures on lower one tip for sure. The other one, they're unsure if it's tip or patella. Vitals are as follows. Pulse of 90, blood pressure 154 over 73. Two nasal cannula. Any questions or dispositions?

0: 1-0.
1: Go ahead, 1-0.
0: There is no people or vehicles on the east side of the Twin Lake.
1: That's unfortunate.
0: Very much so. Hey, this curves before you get to the access. Is that a driveway or is that a real road?
1: You know, I'm not 100% positive. I think it...
0: Four? Like it dead ends here.
1: Ten four, and it could. Another driveway halfway between you and I that leads down to Mud Lake over here on the south. I don't know if they're down there or not.
0: I'm gonna take this north. If you want to hit the mud. Never mind. This is definitely.
1: Ten four. I'm heading this little dirt path down the mud lake here.

0: I'm not 100% positive on that. I've always just used this east side. Not really sure.
1: Yeah, if I'm going to try heading north to 179, it looks like that road actually curves around the north edge of that lake.
2: Mary, signaling. This mileage is going to be 182.12. 182.12.
0: Ten four, thank you.

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0: The 6th Avenue, Wilson, Minnesota. Minnesota, Sam, picture Mary, 128.
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0: Denver.
2: The ad I'm showing for Austin Anderson is 16069 432 out of Bradley.
1: Denver, thank you.

0: 10 for. I don't think it's going to turn into anything. Looks like a dead end's here up in the weeds.
1: 10 4. 1H is headed south around the viaduct. See if she can see anything. I'm going to start heading back towards town.
0: 4.

0: one is 20. Were you heading back to town or are you in town?
1: I was going to head back to town unless you need something.
0: I'll drive out here and then maybe I'll search some vehicles. Leave.
1: 10-4.

0: You just got a hold of them again. They called 911 to report that there's a big cow over on Highway 37 around milepost 148, I believe. They did not. Oh, they don't need emergency services. They just wanted to let us know.
1: 10-4. Any farmers over there that are in that area that have cows?
2: 5711L. That sounds like it's down by the there.
3: Everdeen.
4: Okay, 4.
3: 10-4.

0: Go ahead, one each. 10-4, like a mile, not even a mile, three quarters of a mile south of town.
1: There's an Equinox coming into town. As soon as they seen me, they backed way down. So I don't know if you want to see if you can maybe find them and see if there's anything there.
0: 10-4, did they look like they're kind of going fast?
1: They were doing the speed limit until they seen that it was a cop in the front, and I'm going to see if I can get, I just pulled over and I'm behind them now. I can get caught up.
0: 10-4. I'll sit up here on the south side of town. If they come into town, I'll hit them.
2: 1S1L.
0: Go ahead, 1L.
2: Correction, 1H1L.
1: What?
2: Do you run through a field right now?
1: No.
2: I think I found him. 179th Street, about a half mile west off of 212. I'll meet you on the roadway.
0: 1L, 1S, I am headed to your 20.
2: 10-4, I don't know if you guys want to follow him out there. It's definitely truck work.
1: Was it something with you?
2: 10-4.
0: Funny thing about that is that means that approaches, and if the approaches are blocked, they can't leave.
2: That's my thinking behind it.

0: Oh, this car turned here. My green is not straight here. This might be you. Hold on.
1: And I'm sitting right in the road here. If that car just turned that was in front of you, that's not you.
0: Negative. I'm just pulling off here. Are you on one?
1: Yeah, before I'm going to head that vehicle off,

0: 10-4, do you want me to wait down here, or do you want me to come up to where you are?
1: Come on up here. Well, it's a strategy here.
0: 10-4.
1: I try and get my map, see where they're parking down in. I don't know where that that access road ends up.
0: I'm sure they can only go so far.
1: I'm just more worried about a way to get out north off of that road. Yeah, 4, I'm backing up in front of that road right now.

0: 1L, are you off 281 or 212?
1: 3 out of 5. V 15M out of 300.

179. You want to head off one of the other entrances, I'll send 1H to the other one. Head off one of them. Construction entrances, you mean? Yeah, four. 1L, 1S. South side of Otlands that comes out into what looks like a pasture type deal. We were at, there's the one I'm sitting in front of to the south, and then there's the one up by the barn. So I would honestly go sit by where we were. Are those semi-trailers? 10-4, it doesn't look like there's a way out from there, except for way north. It takes you out by like some congressional church ground, but that's pretty weavy and waggy. 10-4, I'll go sit by that semi-trailer that we met at before and talked.

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0: I put some notes. 1-8-1-M will handle it from here. I'll be back 10-8.

0: 10 for us.
1: Time you stage up on 178. There's another back way, but it's pretty turny.
2: 10-4. I'm going to be in this.
1: 10-4. We're trying to get permission from the landowner right now. And if we can, me and Tanya are going to drive up there and flush them to you.
2: 10-4.
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Go ahead. I'm going to lead the way into here. You keep an eye out for the two roads coming out to the north. Looks like Tanya's going to follow me out here. 10-4, is there any roads I need to know about besides this approach I'm sitting in, or those other approaches have wire gates on them? I should be able to see them get there. There's the approach you're sitting on, and then there's a separate road to the north, to 178th Street, but I don't think they're going to go that far north. They're probably going to take the route. 10-4. Break 5711S, do you copy all this? I've got headlights up ahead.

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0: 1F. 1H, do you get that? 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
1: From you in reference if in the ready.
0: It should be, but I thought it was a pickup.
2: And for it, might be. I see headlights in the distance, but no one come by.

0: C'est bon.
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2: This pickup, there's a pickup that's just coming back down the road. 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
1: 10-4. 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
0: White or gray?
2: The one that heads north, that white one just headed south. Your pick.
0: Ford, maybe? Chevy? Five, 7-1, 1S, 10-44.
2: Go ahead, 1S.
0: New Highway 281, milepost 149, South Dakota, 5-7, Adam, Nora 3-3. 5-7, Nora 3.

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1: 10-4. Give me one moment and I'll get it open back up.

0: 2611L. He's got a South Africa driver's license. The last name's going to be Marius, as in Mary, Adam, Robert, Adam, Ida, Sam. First name's going to be Mary, Adam, Robert, Tom, Ida, Nora, Union, Sam. March 3rd, 2001.
1: Well, no, can you 10-9 the first day I cut you off?
0: It's gonna be March 3rd, 2001.
1: Also, the vehicle registration shows it expired 3/31/26.
0: 10-4.
2: Green or Paul Edwards, 6-1.
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0: I have someone on eight.
1: 10-4, the ambulance has been paid. I have not started responding yet.
0: 10-4, 1S, 1H. If you want to come out this way, I can head up to that other call. I have and my Leo's isn't working anyway.
2: 1H, I'll finish up here and be headed that way.

0: One eight. Are you good if I have these guys stay a block in and this medical call, and we will come back here?
1: I'm actually going to need you back here. This one card looks like it's going to be pretty rowdy.
2: Four and H, I'm going to cut these guys loose with verbal and go back to help you guys.
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1: Just a heads up, it sounds like they have a history of blood clots in the lungs. They have not taken any substances tonight, a prescribed substance at 10 o'clock. They are currently at a heart rate of 185 and a temperature of 99.4.
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0: everyone else.
1: Did 1H stay on scene, or what you doing?
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1: 10-4, it's in Dolan. 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
2: Go ahead.
0: I'm going to be just leaving the east side of Redfield here to get over there and assist you guys if you need it.
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0: 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Just 1022, and I'll make her give me your address and all that.
2: Are you working on that girl's pickup that we just talked about?

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1: Yes, please. Thank you.
0: Or passing you now.
2: Update from the patient here. They are sitting up in the living room with their husband, but it is down to 130. Oxygen is back up to 95 from 92. They are still complaining of previous symptoms, though.
1: 10-4, thank you.

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1: 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Come forward.
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2: Ten four, thank you.
0: Who else is right now?

0: an S. One S is currently responding to a medical call in Dolan. One H and one L are the Olland gravel pit south of town.
1: 10-4, are they 20? Thank you.

0: address of that map south of Dolan, approximately 7 to 8 miles.
1: Nice. 42. Three out of five.
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3: 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They're feeling a little bit better, a little bit easier to breathe as well.
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0: Three out of five. I'll be out at the post office.
2: 10-4.

0: They're working on it. He's not being super cooperative, but I'm being in charge of the dog right now.
1: 10-4, thank you.
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1: 3 on 281 with South Dakota. 2 8 Henry 6 7 6. Correction, 2 8 7 8.
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0: one. That comes back to a gray Chevy Silverado to an Amy Aiken out of Redfield.
1: 10-4, just 78. Looks like that vehicle is either trying to find or was driving around looking for somebody to pick it up.
0: 10-4, would you give them a call and ask?
1: Negative.
0: 10-4.

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0: 10-4, would you like this red back or dispatch the call?
1: Both, please. Just 78 degrees of twisted T's in the case of push light apple, located in the back seat of the vehicle in plain view.
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0: Silver, registered to a Courtney Nelson out of Redfield.
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0: Go ahead, Munji.
1: First one's going to be South Dakota 57 Adam with Barry 30. Again, 57 Adam, Barry 30. Next one's going to be South Dakota Edward 6026. Again, South Dakota Edward 6078. Both these vehicles are going to be unattended.
0: 10-4
1: on 133. 571, Lindsay. It's got another 28 of 570-020. Again, 570-020. Looks like there's going to be 4 occupants in this vehicle.
0: 10-4.
2: D3M22 will be out of the residence, be the intersection of 382nd, 139th Street.
1: South Dakota 57 Adam, Victor 18. South Dakota 57 Adam, Victor 18. Looks like the vehicle is going to be unattended. Can't see in the vehicle through the window 10. Can't see through the windshield.
0: 10-4, 134.

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0: And I have 28s back for you. 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
0: 138.

Robert, George, Edward, Nora, Sam, Edward, Nora, first name Mackenzie, Mary, Charles, King, Edward, Nora, Zebra, Ida, Edward, 310-09.

0: Victor, Ida, Sam. 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
1: What was the first name on that? On Davis, Ryan?
0: Young, David, Edward, Robert. Date of birth is 11/23/2007.
1: Go ahead, what's your next?
0: Last name, Paul Ocean David, Ocean, Lincoln Lincoln. First name, Jack, common spelling. Date of birth, 11/06/2006.
1: The next?
0: Name, Frank Lincoln Adam, Charles King. First name, Paul Adam Robert King. Edward Robert, date of birth 10/28/2007.
1: Four.
0: Here you can attach.

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1: Sam, Adam, Tom, Edward, Robert. First name, Roy, Robert, Ocean, David, Young. Date of birth, 3-22-2008. South Dakota, male.
0: Want that back or just attached?
1: You can just attach as long as it's clear.
0: 10-4.

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0: 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I'll have phone numbers for you as well.

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2: Be 10-8 from the gravel pit. And stir anybody else out.
1: 10-4, are all units going down that way or just you?
2: I think maybe 1-H headed that way. I'm not so sure about 1-G.
3: Toss on 1-1-G. I'm going to stick around the area, see if there's any stragglers. 78th landowner showed up as well. Very upset. He seems calmed down for now. He will be filing a complaint and trying to speak with 1-A.
4: 3-82nd.

0: 69 South Dakota Mail.
1: 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It is very rough. My truck got stuck out on it.
2: 10-4, I'm very familiar.
0: Victor, Edward Robert, first name Gavin, common spelling, date of birth 07-18-2007. I'd like this one back, please.

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1: 23 for 21.
0: 10-4.

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0: 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And so medic one, it sounds like the patient is refusing.
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2: 71L 270.

0: 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Be over there momentarily.
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1: Sounds wonderful. 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
0: You're welcome, and yes, it was wonderful.

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0: VZ3 on 20 Toby 97 at 3-1. And I'm 13 and I'm 22. If you have time and are headed back to town, could you grab my AAA for me? 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Pick it up. Definitely, thank you.
1: You want to grab mine too, please?
0: Okay, where I'll grab both.

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1: Squadron 1G, I'll be 10-19. 1L in the dispatch area.
0: 10-4, he's up here with me.
1: Can you send him out back?
0: Okay, I'll come meet you.

2G, any DC affiliate available. I came in at 12 North Main Street, the American Legion at Groton, came in as the back door. And 12 North Main Street, Groton American Legion for burglar alarm.

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0: Last of Patch, Paul Adam, Tom Charles Henry, Joseph Jason, John Adam, Sam Ocean Noah. The date of birth is 1979-08-07.
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1: Good.
0: That 59 comes back active on a class 1, expires in 2029, negative 16, negative 29.
1: That's what I'm saying.

0: 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Are you en route?
1: 10-1.
0: 10-4. 306.

0: Attention Medic 1, please respond to wire lead. 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States she thinks she's having a heart attack. 14-0 Squire Lane.
1: That's truck one.
0: 10-4.

0: 1M on 10-4. Just did a walk around of the facility. All the doors are secure. Windows look secure. I spoke with a key owner. They had a door that was loose that they checked before I got here and reshut it. So, and they did a walkthrough inside. Everything was 10-4 for them as well.
1: 10-4. Are you 10-8 then or still going to do some
0: I'll be 10-98 tonight.
1: 10-4, 324.

0: MLG, it'll be 10-7, 10-42. I already told you that, I'm sorry.
1: Adam 22, can you both respond to SNAP fitness? We have PD officers trying to clear the building.
2: Me and Ralph from 3-1.
1: Step it up a little bit, that'd be great.
2: Oh.

Cosmetic 382, Snap Fitness, 160165 Southeast. If law enforcement is out with an individual that they use a taser on, Snap Fitness, 160165 Southeast.

0: 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South Dakota plate 1, Robert Tom, 244.
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South Dakota female, class of Lindy, Lincoln, Ida, Nora, David, Edward, first of Emily, Edward, Mary, Ida, Lincoln, Young, middle of Louise, date of birth, standby.

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0: on Rudy's as the vehicle. I'm going to be en route to 41J. Beginning mileage will be 32734.
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0: And for an officer's unseen, the victim is a 16-year-old female. She doesn't know what she overdosed, but they did state that she came in all bloody.
1: 10-4.

0: Thank you.
1: Go ahead.
0: EMS correction officers on scene advised some standards she might have used amoxicillin.
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1: Why, go ahead.
0: Got a 911 call that rang into Rapid SOS. I attempted a call back. It was a Spanish-speaking male disconnected, and I sent him a message on prepared live in Spanish. It's mapping at 453rd Avenue in Unit F. No concerning sounds upon answer.
1: More time on that address.
0: 14543
2: 453rd Avenue. Atraso.
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1: I'm not familiar with that address. Is that in Dade County or is that in Roberts?
0: 1022, I just realized it's in Grand County.
1: 10-4, no issue. Can you show me on clear? Just let them know. Thank you.
0: 10.

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He barricaded himself in his room. He has been hitting the father, and he also has two sisters in there with him.

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1: Four count four.
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1: 10-4.
0: It's going to be Fuck Romeo, last name Max, and Mary Adam, Tom, Sam, or Shinora. First name Steve, Sam, Tora. Excuse me, Sam, Tom, Edward, Victor, Edward. 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

0: Yes, I do.
1: 10-4, could you ask him if they have any diapers for a 3-year-old boy?
0: Typically, that does have diapers. Otherwise, I could try to get you some otherwise.
1: 10-4, I'll be out at CMH. 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
0: 10-4.

got a call from 215 South Cloud Street, 215 South Cloud, color advised a white SUV, drove towards her dog, and then left. Just happened.

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The marks do prove. 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
0: 10-4-9-18.

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1: 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He just, legs just got weak and he went down. 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
0: All right, then, thank you.

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1: 10-4.
0: Hey, down 13. 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
2: Negative. 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He was out looking and he couldn't find anybody.

probably 10:45 with 540. Can you run a 59 for me and email it? South Dakota male, last name Lenz, Lincoln Edward Nora Zebra, first name William, William Ida, Lincoln Lincoln, Mary, date of birth 02-21-1970, 02-21-1970, and I'll just take my email, please.

0: Going off. Three out of 13. Seven. Have a good day.
1: 42, thank you.

most of central and northeast South Dakota into west central Minnesota. We did have some bouts of some showers and thunderstorms in central South Dakota earlier this morning. This exited off into North Dakota. Just some leftover scattered showers across the northern tier of the South Dakota-North Dakota border, stretching eastward into west central Minnesota, and a few showers south and west of the Pier area, beginnings of this next wave that will be closer to us later on this afternoon and provide another shot of some rainfall across our area. Along with the second wave coming in through this afternoon, we are anticipating rain chances to increase, especially by late afternoon, eastward, stretching basically from around Aberdeen south and westward to maybe Pier or the Miller area south and west towards Chamberlain and east. Have seen some rainfall this afternoon through the late afternoon and early evening hours. Along with that comes severe thunderstorm potential. We are still looking at ingredients coming together for a round of some strong to severe thunderstorms across the southeastern portion of South Dakota outside of our forecast area, but is stretching far enough back to the west for marginal to slight on the James Valley and portions of south central South Dakota, with a slight risk basically across east central state around the Watertown area up towards the Ortonville area. So we could see some strong to severe thunderstorms in that area from about mid-afternoon hours. Main threats would be a large hail up to an inch in diameter and damaging wind gusts up to 60 miles per hour. Can't rule off an isolated tornado, but that threat is more prevalent farther south and east of our forecast area in southeast South Dakota, southwest Minnesota, northwest Iowa, northeast Nebraska. As we go through the evening hours, that area of shower shifts east and southeast with time, so we will see mostly dry conditions developing across central South Dakota as we get into sometime the latter half of the afternoon. And then here in the northeast corner of South Dakota and west central Minnesota, things out by early to mid-evening. And we'll hold on to those dry conditions all the way through at least the first half of maybe some showers starting to enter the picture by late morning across central South Dakota. Again, ahead of this next wave that will push in some more the latter half of Monday into Monday night. The activity on Monday looks to be mainly just general showers, few scattered thunderstorms, but no severe weather expected with Monday's activity. Just some general rainfall across the area. And it looks like tonight and perhaps even into early Tuesday across our far north and east corner of South Dakota or west central Minnesota, but most area should be free and dry of all of this activity by sunrise Tuesday morning. Just cool and dry. Little portion of next week is expected. Temperature-wise, still relatively mild today, but certainly cooler than what we've seen the last couple of days. 60s across north central South Dakota, the low 60s, or mid-50s rather, across north central South Dakota, to low to mid-60s. Else from around Pier towards the Aberdeen area and points east and south. We'll see low to mid-60s for highs, maybe near 70 degrees south and east of the Watertown area this afternoon. Overnight lows tonight will fall into the mid-30s to the north across North Dakota. Otherwise, everywhere else we'll see some upper 30s to mid-40s from Pier to Aberdeen and east and south. We're east Miller, Redfield, Watertown, Sisseton, Ortonville, Wheaton, all will see upper 30s to low 40s. Well, for overnight lows, fairly cool, breezy day on the way for Monday with those rain showers kind of becoming more numerous, more prevalent in the latter half of the day. Highs only on Monday, upper 40s to near 50 across central South Dakota,
low to mid-50s in the east, east South Dakota into west central Minnesota. A couple of chilly nights on the way after that, Monday night and Tuesday night, looks like overnight lows might be in the mid-30s in a lot of places, and then highs on Tuesday only reaching the 50s, maybe near 60 West River. Then Tuesday night into Wednesday morning will be the coldest night. It looks like still expecting overnight lows, perhaps as low as in some areas, but low to mid-30s. Lower 30s, more prevalent really across most of the area by Wednesday morning. We'll have to refine the forecast as we get closer to that. A couple of caveats go with those cold temperatures. Are we going to see clear skies during the overnight? And are we going to see wind fall off enough where we see those temperatures are allowed, will be allowed to fall to those freezing levels, frosty levels, if you will. But certainly frost forecast by that time frame. Best chance of rain looks to be somewhere around Thursday time frame. Looks like another system will work its way through. Just some low chances of rain at the 20 to 30% chances Thursday and into perhaps even Friday as well. Temperatures do begin to modify by then. We should be back to near normal, if not above normal, with highs back into the upper 60s to mid 70s Thursday. For now, through about early, and then showers and thunderstorms do increase and become more prevalent from southwest to northeast, with best chances for seeing some strong to severe thunderstorms along and southeast of the line from around the Pier area up to Aberdeen and south and eastward, with seeing some real heavier storms around the Watertown area up towards the Ortonville area here about mid to late afternoon. That'll do it for today's weather briefing. Does anybody have any questions?

0: Rosie, I'm up by Peaver.
1: 10-4, I have a traffic complaint northbound from the South Shore exit. Caller said it's pretty far ahead of him off, but said vehicle passed him going about 100, cut him off, and then brake checked him.
0: Do you have a vehicle description?
1: He said it was a newer black Chevy Malibu. He did not see a 28. He did think the driver was a younger male. No signed complaint, just wanted him to talk.

0: be within the area, marker 220 on I-29. We have fire departments out there. We've had a 911 call that there was black and brown smoke in the area, fire near the interstate. The fire department isn't seeing any smoke in the area. I was wondering if the HP that was coming over there, if coming from the south.
1: One moment. And did you copy HP 75?

0: This is Avera McKenna. Go ahead.
1: Coming with a patient from here on. We're 15 minutes out, just departed the airport here in Sioux Falls. 80-year-old female, presented via EMS today, shortness of breath, altered level of consciousness, to be hypoxic. They intubated her. Right now she's resting comfortably on her vent. Pulse of 74, blood pressure is 104 over 76 on 15 of NeuroFed. Staff are 96% and entitles 31. Is presently on 90% FiO2. We'll be there about 15 minutes looking for disposition.
0: It's going to be a direct admission to 2122. That's room 2122.
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1: 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If you want to venture out, you can.
0: 10-4, I'll just go US Highway 31 northbound.
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0: 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Go ahead.
1: Can you hear Care Flight Rotary transporting a 65-year-old male patient from this afternoon? Patient presented with some weakness this morning. Patient was worked up, found to be septic, white count of 20, lactic 2.4. Patient currently on a Leadrip at 12. Vitals are as follows. Heart rate 61. Last blood pressure 98 over 59. Respiratory rate of 16. O2 is 95% on 6 liters. Patient is alert, oriented, answering questions appropriately, showing 1-4 minutes to McKenna disposition.
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2: Man with your screen. 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We've received several 911 of the client. Just voices and some rustling in the background. 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

0: commercial downstate. 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
1: 10-4-15-36. 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
1: 10-4-15-36.

bumping 339th and 132nd Street about a half mile north of this intersection. RP said, so we dumped a bunch of landscaping bricks, other materials, dirt, wood, and garbage into the ditch and then partway onto the road.

on a no maintenance road. I was almost getting stuck trying to get a little bit on it. So I just advised the RP that I will not be going the rest of the way. He's going to send me photos and I'll get a hold of my info. South 10-8, report taken for now.

Sounds super. Having a few calls in, call your screen about 135th Street Southeast, South Roosevelt Street, RP Stegas. They were traveling south in Roosevelt, and it's a truck abandoned and stuck in the front. It's a mid to late 90s Chevy Silverado, white in color.

0: Germany troopers in the area of Highway 12 by the Poppy Cup in Summit. I have a signal to unknown if the vehicles, it's a vehicle versus are movable. They are blocking Highway 12 right now. My deputy is 10-6 all the way down the south end and north end of the counties.
1: West, right, sorry. 551-8-9-1-3-1-3-1-3-1-3-1-3-1-3-1-3-1-3-1-3-1-3-1-3-1-3-1-3-1-3-1-3-1-3-1-3-1-3-1-3-1-3-1-3-1-3-1-3-1-3-1-3-1-3-1-3-1-3-1-3-1-3-1-3-1-3-1-3-1-3-1-3-1-3-1-3-1-3-1-3-1-3-1-3-1-3-1-3-1-3-1-3-1-3-1-3-1-3-1-3-1-3-1-3-1-3-1-3-1-3-1-3-1-3-1-3-1-3-1-3-1-3-1-3-1-3-1-3-1-3-1-3-1-3-1-3-1-3-1-3-1-3-1-3-1-3-1-3-1-3-1-3-1-3-1-3-1-3-1-3-1-3-1-3-1-3-1-3-1-3-1-3-1-3-1-3-1-3-1-3-1-3-1-3-1-3-1-3-1-3-1-
0: ETA can just kind of get to the RP. She's a little panicked.
1: Yeah, 10-4. I'm just at 217-929. I'm going to turn around here and get up there. So about 5 minutes or so.
0: 10-4, thank you so much. RP is going to be in a red, if you will, Saber, South Dakota plate, unknown plate, and then does that my there with her.
1: Ten four, and I'm assuming the air mover car, so she's not blocking 12 or the semi can.
0: And the driver a little bit up. She advised that she doesn't know if the vehicle is movable. I think the driver tried and is unable to move it, but she said no one is injured.
1: Ten four.

0: Likewise.
1: Good.
0: Very close neighbor, off roadway there, in the parking lot there, should be at the north parking lot at the coffee desk.
1: 10-4, thank you.

0: donuts and driving recklessly in the middle of the intersection there, and then took off east on 8th Avenue. He was not able to get any license plates or driver descriptions, but he is willing to sign a complaint. 8th Avenue Northeast and 381st Avenue.
1: Yeah, well,

0: 571. Just wondering, we received a 911 call from a semi that is in the Highway 28 headed north on 68th Street with a vehicle that's all over the road. Which one of you are closest to that area?
1: One H, you're probably going to be closer. I'm west of Redfield, but if you want, I can head to that. It's up to you.
2: I can start heading over there. I'm not sure I'm going to be able to catch up to him, but I can try.
1: Four, and you said north on 28?
0: North on Highway 281, 106.
3: In regards to the Lot 53, that's the RP. I'm with 361 now.
4: I was saying, I looked it up in Stillman, and there's it comes back with Victor or Marlis Reynolds is listed there as well.
2: Hi, so what makes did they call from the 911?
0: One moment. That was a came in 911, and they stated they're almost to on Ashton.
2: Ten four. Do they have a plate on it?

0: and hauling cattle as well. It's kind of hard to hear you over in the Ashton area at this time.
1: 10-4.

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1: Having HPs in the area, we're getting a couple of 911 calls that there is a white 50 driving the wrong way in the southbound lane on I-29 near mile marker 213. They were just north of 213 in the south.
0: I have one trooper in Roberts County, and he is on a 44.
1: All right.

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2006 Buick Lucerne, white in color, issued to Jeff McLean, Redfield, expiration 2020.

0: Or do you want to make sure that he gives me enough room to turn around if I need to? Can you just advise to leave me enough room so I can on him?
1: I did advise that male.
0: Or thanks.

0: traffic complaint, Highway 12, looks like Main Street at the traffic lights. Semi, the Menard semi, says long load. RP advised that it got 5 feet from her vehicle and honked the horn and sped through town.
1: 10-4.

0: 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Your cold is going to be in front of 1316 Third Avenue Northeast.
1: Truck from Taffy, just see that.

0: she did not want to sign a complaint. It did come in 911.
1: 10-4, I'll see if I can...

0: 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It said, Zone 1, all floors, smoke detectors are going off in the pull station.
1: I'm not hearing any alarms, and I'm not seeing any smoke or anything.

0: The deputy on scene states that he does not see any smoke or hear any ongoing alarms.
1: Yeah,

Everything was hearing normal from the Delta, fairly. I struck one of the investigation logs. Number two. Some of the tenants, they haven't heard any fire alarms go off

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1: Done.
0: Yeah, I'm unable to locate that vehicle. My guess is it's down by now.
1: Denver.

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1: I'm just over by my left now.
2: Listening County Transfer. The RP stated a gray silver Subaru was going north on Highway 281. The vehicle was going line to line and into the other lane of traffic and unable to maintain the speed. RP is not willing to sign a complaint. 147th and 386 North now.
3: Five benefit. Go ahead. Sound like I could take care of that.

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He has not made it across the line yet. They do have a deputy still trying to catch up with him, but just in case he passes into Brown County, they wanted us to be aware.

0: BC3
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1: 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I'm at 8. I think they're in Brown County now, so you can put me back 10-8.
0: 10-4.

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1: Go ahead.
0: Advising out of 10, did Bill 44 the vehicle? He's at about 135th.
1: Because we're out with that deputy.

0: 15 was just going to send you this animal complaint, North Roosevelt Street, 130th Street Northeast. RP said there was a Dalmatian running out in the field.
1: I'm assuming since it's running out in the field, it's not contained? You can close it out. If he calls in again, you can transfer it. So.

0: 5th Street and 8th Avenue. We're pulling into Legends Express. South Dakota 574-26.
1: 8th Avenue, 1835.

Okay. Come on, head over to 806 East 8th Ave. It's going to be Sarah Longstreet's dog. They're running around. They were growling at the neighbor. They didn't bite this time, but previously they tried to bite him. It's going to be a medium black dog and a small white dog. Yeah, they're just tearing around being nuisances at the moment.

0: Did you say the dogs, or that's who recorded it?
1: My RP is the neighbor from last time when she got in trouble. He's pretty sure they're her dogs.
0: 10-4, I've located the dogs. What was her address?
1: Stand by one moment.
0: UH, you can 1022 the trailer I'm out in front of. Just let those dogs in. I'm gonna go talk to them about them letting them run around.
1: 10-4. Thank you.

0: ahead.
1: Spoke to the owner of the dogs. She advised she'll happen again. She said that they snuck out the back door.
0: 10-4.

0: Entonces, I'm gonna have a good weekend.
1: For you as well, thank you.